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And I know it's stupid to be mad about the boy. I'm so ashamed of it, but must admit

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Roll the over, roll me right and let him in. From the gray Atlantic Ocean to the wide Pacific shore, and you won't be together anymore, anymore.

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Eddie's sister, Mary Louise, needed an operation. To get the money, he would have to become an overnight sensation.

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He becomes quite well known, and the kindness he's shown has made more than one postmortem star. Well, you did it, Eddie. And though it's hard to applaud suicide, you gave all you could give so your sister could live.